0: Parks would like to acknowledge that our station and meeting places are on the indigenous lands of Turtle Island, the ancestral name for what now is called North America. Moreover, we would like to acknowledge the Alabama Cushara, the Caddo, the Carrizo Come Crudo, the Kualitecan, the Comanche, the Kickapoo, the Lipan Apache, the Tonkawa, and the Isleta del Sur del Pueblo, and all the American Indian and indigenous peoples and communities who have been or have become a part of these lands and territories in Texas.
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just say that I'm going to try, and if it happened, it happened, but me have a positive outlook. Just don't know what's going to happen, so you just carry on, carry on. That will last forever. Forever.

Hi, this is Andrew Berg, and you're listening to KVRX 91.7 HD1 and HD2. Did he jump or did he fall as he gazed into the morning mist?

Summer nights caught in transition. Ain't no small town heroes when protagonists missing. Back home where the heart is, I was feeling at my darkest. 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Phone got no charging, but it got the same digits. Holding the same day ticket for a visit. On my way home.

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3: Social media is buzzing after several people mentioned seeing something
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5: Final Man is a family of the area, so he saw something of the ordinary size.
3: He was drinking beer, or sorry, whatever it was.
6: God is after me, black and atrophied. If I spit it, it has to be broken in like cracking teeth. The fist of flash of heat draped across the sailor's shin, fading in, stoking up the flame before the cane avenged. I spot tempo and the light is fading like Apollo dropping bolts impatient. I never made it. Sitting still in the lake, arrived, lazy thigh, cracklings in the navy pot with dust in the teeth. Bet she ripped it off, spitting cough. Mix it in the love potion from Hilda above, smoking. Ah, cackling, bubbling, tool, troubling, loving him. Sick and missing his lover and never not thinking of her. Burdened by what he thought was an honest mistake. Poor Sigurd, over you, he lost his head to the

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I fear losing myself, my sense of self, and my identity. 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And so that's always something that I'm conscious of, is making sure I'm a whole person, and a person I'm loving still gets to be a whole person in the process of loving each other.

0: Hello, hello. It is me, DJ Boogie, back. It's been maybe like 10 or 11 days. No, it's been longer.
1: Yeah, it's been a while.
0: It's because we didn't have a show finals week.
1: Yeah, we didn't.
0: Yeah. Okay, it's actually been a while. But we're back in the big ATX, seeing Mr. Mac DeMarco tomorrow. And we have some special guests. Who do I have with me?
1: DJ Curly K, as you know.
0: Per usual.
2: And DJ Coogie.
0: DJ Coogie has been a long-time listener.
2: Very long-time listener, day one.
0: Yeah, joining us from the Big H.
2: Oh, yeah.
0: Houston, Texas. For
2: hence Coogie.
0: Yeah. Wait, explain that.
2: Because I go to UH and our mascot is a cougar.
0: Beautiful. Anyways.
2: I'm creative.
0: It's not letting me upload the playlist for some reason, but that song was Strawberry Hotel by Grady Strange. I watched a YouTube video, like, this week about surfing on this like island in Antarctica.
2: Whoa.
0: And they played this song like while they were surfing, like in between seals, and it was really cool. Yeah.
2: Is that real?
0: Yes. It was like,
2: oh my god,
0: super cold water, and they were like teaching kids how to surf. Yeah, pretty awesome. But I Shazammed it.
2: That's the craziest thing.
1: Kind of crazy.
2: I want to do that.
0: Pretty awesome. Yeah, we'll do it.
2: We should do a little road trip.
0: We can do that in Barton.
2: Oh yeah. Much.
0: Anyways, enjoy what we have next up. Yeah.

0: It's not planned.
1: All right, we're back. That was just Miffed It by Way Dynamic. Have you all heard of Way Dynamic?
2: No, I have not.
0: I have not.
1: Dang.
3: No.
2: Have you?
0: We have a new DJ with us right now.
3: Yeah. Yo, what's up? It's DJ Fungus. This is my third time on this show. I'm excited.
1: Feeling thrilled?
3: Feeling awesome. Feeling thrilled. Feeling cool.
2: We have a full house today.
1: Yeah. A new Thundercloud Subs employee.
3: Yo, what's up? Yo. Shout out Thundercloud Subs on East Riverside near South Congress.
2: Speaking of the Mac Freaking DeMarco awesome. Concert we were talking about earlier, we need to mention this.
1: Okay, mention it. Go.
2: Okay, basically we were on our way here to Austin from Houston, and we see this cool little tour bus, and we're like...
1: Giant tour bus, like, hitch on the back. It's all black.
2: Tint is crazy. Yeah. And we're like, whoa. Chloe's like, what if that's Mac DeMarco? Haha. So I take a picture. I take a little video.
1: That's exactly what I sound like.
2: Yeah, that's exactly what I sound like. And then we drive by the venue to get a scope because we're showing up at like 10 a.m. tomorrow.
1: Yeah, but nobody else do that. You guys should show probably like an hour before doors. Like,
2: yeah.
1: I think like the line isn't going to really be that long. Like,
2: yeah, not at all.
1: Like, that's a really, that's, I think that's the best time to show up.
2: Yeah. It's like doing too much if you show up earlier.
1: Yeah.
3: I heard everyone's going to show up late, actually, like an hour late, to be like,
2: yeah, that's rebellious. The move, actually. Yeah. Mac DeMarco's gonna come out.
3: It's gonna come
2: late. Anyways, so what? All right. So what happened was,
1: we drive by the venue.
2: Yes, we drive by the venue and we see that exact same bus. So I get the video out and I start comparing and I'm like, oh my gosh.
1: Yeah, and no one's playing that venue tonight.
2: Yeah.
1: And then,
2: go ahead.
1: We checked like where he played last, and he played Atlanta, Georgia.
2: Mm-hmm.
1: And then Sarah routed it.
2: And it cuts straight through Houston. So we have our theories. I'm pretty confident.
1: When we meet him tomorrow, we're going to be like, hey, we passed by you on the road.
2: Yeah,
1: he's like, oh my God,
2: I remember you, the people in the cool Tahoe.
1: Yeah.
2: With the stickers.
1: Yeah. Yeah.
2: Wow.
1: Exactly.
2: Amazing.
1: Exactly. Well, Drew, how was your summer so far?
3: It just started. So it's been pretty crazy.
1: It's felt like summer has been like going on for like 4 weeks, bro.
2: No,
1: like, it's been like 10 days, but like.
3: We got our grade back for, like, environmental science today.
2: Yeah.
1: And oh, for the synthesis?
3: Yeah.
1: What'd you get?
3: I got 100. And Mary Poteet, like, left a comment. And she was like, wow, what amazing work. And I think I, like, AI'd all of it. I'm not going to lie.
1: Dude. Wow.
0: That's crazy.
1: Yeah, I feel a little bit bad. Mary Poteet's probably listening right now.
3: I'm so sorry.
2: How'd you
3: please.
2: Do?
1: I got a 92.
2: Nice.
0: I got an 85, which is crazy.
1: Yeah, that's crazy, bro.
2: What's, like, the average?
0: No, I... The average is 88, which is crazy, but it's crazy because I usually get, like, 95s on my thing.
1: Wait, yeah, she always gets 100s on
0: but
1: her
0: But it's okay,
1: points.
0: I still pass with an A in the glass, so it doesn't really matter.
1: Boom.
0: Crazy. Well, I don't even know who graded it.
1: Yeah.
0: Show me.
1: Oh, no really? Comments.
3: No comments?
0: Yeah, no comments. Comments.
3: We Mary Poteet left, like, an essay on mine.
1: What?
3: Yeah.
1: Dude.
0: Lady, she was just so hard.
3: She was like, you should read this article, and she was like...
2: She felt very passionate.
3: It's like, okay, I'm not doing that, but, like...
1: Bruh.
3: Okay.
1: I'm jealous. I'm jealous. Well, cool. We're gonna play more music now. Okay.

0: break.
1: Oh, shit.
0: Hello, guys. you just heard Sometime Alone, Alone by Melody's Echo Chamber. Pretty awesome. They just played at Psych Fest, and they're playing, I think, this weekend at Kilby Block Party, and my brother's there, so.
1: Bro's tapped in.
0: Yeah, shout out Jonathan.
2: Where is Psych Fest?
0: In Austin.
2: Oh, really? Just tapped got in. Every single fest, like, it's pissing me off.
0: Blue Fest.
2: Literally. Yeah. Squirrel Fest.
1: Squirrel Fest?
2: Yeah, last time I was here, we went to a squirrel festival.
1: What happened?
0: It was at Peace Park.
1: What were they doing?
2: They just had squirrels everywhere.
0: Nah.
2: It was National Squirrel Day.
1: What?
2: Actually, I was really disappointed because there was nothing related.
0: Yeah, there were no squirrels. It was just like activities, but it was cool.
1: She got Eeyore's birthday.
2: It was sweet.
1: Thing. That was cool. There was like so many people.
3: I didn't go, but I gotta go next year for sure.
1: My roommate super kept hippie. Like stealing IPAs. I don't know how he got them. He would just come up with like two full glasses of like beer, and I'd be like, how did you acquire that?
0: That's
1: and
0: the heady effect. Know.
1: The heady effect. I miss that guy. Yeah. He's in speaking Tunisia right now.
0: Dude, he went back.
1: He went back to Tunisia. He's my roommate.
2: Wow.
0: He's probably like getting lit over there.
1: It's crazy. It is crazy in Tunisia. I've heard.
2: You should go visit.
1: Shit.
2: Nice little summer break.
0: Sarah, tell us about this next song.
3: What? It's the guy in Blood Orange.
2: Oh my God. Devontae Hines?
0: Yes.
2: Okay, yes. He's in Blood Orange. So I had this song saved. It's from the movie Palo Alto.
1: Oh, I know that movie.
2: Yeah. Great
1: Sofia
2: movie.
1: Sofia Coppola, right?
2: I think. I don't know. Yeah. So <She's cool. laughs> I was listening to it and I heard this song in the movie and I was like, whoa, this is so good. So I saved it. I find out it's made by Devontae Hines. And I didn't make the connection until earlier today that it's actually Blood Orange.
0: Yeah.
2: But he...
1: That's crazy.
2: Him as a single artist is under 500K monthly listeners, so...
0: Yeah.
1: They gotta get him up.
2: Yeah.
1: Come on, start listening.
2: He's a little
1: start
2: underground.
1: Listening. Come on. Have you guys seen Challengers?
0: Seen Challengers, yes.
1: Like, did you the Uncle Ace, like, Blood Orange song?
2: Blood Orange.
1: It's so good.
0: Yeah, they're coming to ACL. Yeah.
2: Yes.
0: Are you going?
1: Oh, they are? I don't know. Like there's not enough bands that I would like drop money for it.
0: 21 Pilots.
3: That's how I feel.
1: 21 Pilots is awesome.
0: I'm dropping $400
2: for
0: 21.
2: Charlie XCX, Lord.
0: Blood Maybe. Orange,
1: we'll
2: Chain Smokers.
0: There's more.
2: It's good ticket value.
0: Fake Mink.
2: Yes. Snow Strippers.
1: Yeah. Geese. We'll be there.
0: There's more.
2: F Cuckers.
1: They're cool.
0: They just went at a co-op.
1: They did. That was cool.
0: Did you go?
1: I think I did. I don't remember.
0: Live?
1: I had like a Four Loko.
0: Probably. Okay. Anyways, we're going to listen to this beautiful song that Sarah put us on to.

0: Okay, you just heard Palo Alto by, how do you say it?
1: Devontae Hines.
0: Yeah, who's in Blood Orange. And then Today by The Innocent Mission. Tell me about that song, Sarah.
1: I hear it a lot. It's on my sleepy time playlist. It's called Just 10 More Minutes because I always add an extra 10 minutes.
0: That's funny.
1: Thank you.
2: Do you guys make playlists for like every like circumstance, or do you like have one big playlist that you just like
0: every circumstance
2: to?
1: I
2: really I don't like, I'm too lazy for that. Like,
3: no, yeah, I don't make playlists. I like, I'll just listen to like complete albums if I want to listen to music in a row.
2: Like, I like the Spotify mixes sometimes.
1: I try really hard.
3: My sister has a playlist that she's had since middle school, and she just adds music onto it until it's like 36 hours of music, and she just plays on shuffle.
2: Mine's at like 100 hours right now, but I don't really like...
1: That's like my liked songs. I'll just shuffle my liked songs.
0: Shuffling your liked songs?
1: Yeah, which is really
2: bad. I've heard of that.
0: That's terrible.
1: I know. No, I make... I literally have like almost 300 playlists. I'm not joking.
2: Dang.
1: Of every like little... Really?
3: One of my friends makes a playlist every day.
1: Really?
3: Yeah.
1: See, like, and I try to listen to them. I just forget they exist. I just shuffle my liked songs.
0: Yeah.
1: I like the surprise.
3: But not that many.
0: Or I'll listen to the top of my liked songs.
1: Yeah. It's just really hard whenever you have someone in the car. Do you guys have a playlist specifically for when, like, there's people in the car?
2: No.
0: I just do it based on who's in the car. What if I know them and, like, if I'm trying to be cool, like, I'll prepare a playlist. Can
1: what
0: I speak?
1: Would you play for Kira?
0: Conan Gray. Just, like, older indie stuff like that. Like, you know what I mean? Like, that middle school indie stuff.
3: Right.
0: Yeah.
1: What about Drew?
0: Drew would get like, shoot,
2: somber, like 21 Pilots, Imagine Dragons,
0: that new Drake album,
2: ooh, Iceman.
0: Wait. Oh, Iceman, yeah.
2: Have you guys heard like Windman and like Fireman and like Earthman?
1: No,
3: no.
0: Wait, isn't he releasing multiple albums? Is that what you're talking
2: about? Well, he's releasing 3 albums, but like, you know, Kendrick Lamar and like J. Cole and like the whole gang, like they've made like their own like spin-offs, actually. There's Rockman.
0: I can't tell if you...
1: Yeah, I can't
2: look it up. Look it up
0: Rockman
2: right now.
0: Rockman is a song by McGee.
2: Go on TikTok and look it up.
1: It is.
0: Why are you getting your information from TikTok?
3: Yeah, that's not a credible source.
0: Yeah, come
1: actually,
0: on.
1: One of his upcoming albums, Drake, is called Habibti, which is like...
0: Shout out
1: my Arabs.
2: Wait. Shout out to the Arabs.
1: Yes, he makes a lot of Middle Eastern references in it.
0: Yeah. What was one of them? It was like...
1: something Lebanese.
0: Yeah, he loves those Lebanese like quotes. Habibi Tings.
1: Habibi Ting.
2: Is he allowed to do that?
1: He's doing it in like a pro, like, you know.
0: Yeah, appreciation, not appropriation, I'd say.
1: He's supposed to, he's like, I think he's trying to diss on DJ Khaled or something.
0: What?
2: You know DJ Khaled is Palestinian?
1: Yeah.
2: And he didn't say nothing.
1: Yeah, that's why.
2: What's up with that? Like,
1: that's why.
0: It really be your own.
1: I mean, I saw it on Instagram, so I don't know. It's like Rap TV or some shit.
2: I saw it on like Snapchat, like news.
0: No, it's like Rap. But yeah,
1: Rap TV. Literally,
2: Rap TV.
1: Right?
0: It's like the orange. Like
1: yes, guys. Oh my god, their headlines are crazy.
0: Credible news source.
1: Credible. It is credible.
0: That's up there with like New York Times, probably.
3: Gotta be. Yeah.
2: I feel like that's how I heard about like October 23rd from like Rap TV. Not gonna lie, like.
0: Yo.
1: I love me some Rap TV.
0: Yeah.
1: I don't even follow
2: No,
1: them.
2: It was October 7th. My bad. Sorry.
0: I was like, wait, what happened on the 23rd?
1: Yeah, I don't
2: know. Sorry,
0: I was like,
2: guys. My bad.
0: But then I was like, okay, no, I get it. Okay, we're going to listen to another song, and then we're going to talk about how each one of us were born. That sounded weird. Anyways.

0: Okay, that was I Follow You by Melody's Echo Chamber. Again, pretty awesome.
1: Did you know they're French?
0: No,
1: they're
0: I didn't.
1: France.
2: Wow.
1: Yeah, cool.
0: They sound French.
1: They are. Yeah. My roommate spoke French. He was crazy. His name was Hedy.
0: Whoa. You haven't spoke about him yet, actually.
1: He's in Tunisia right now, but...
3: What? What do you think he's doing in Tunisia?
1: Just, like, crazy stuff. Like,
2: is that where he was?
1: He goes, like, everywhere. I was like, yo, where you at? Like, during, like, Christmas break, and he was like, Madagascar. Like, who goes to Madagascar? Like, what are you doing there?
2: Like, I'm trying to be like that.
1: Like, yo, I'm in Madagascar, and then he went to, like...
3: Why does he go to school here?
1: Because it has a good data science program. He was in, like, this, like, random island off the coast of Africa, like, that wasn't Madagascar.
2: Wow.
1: Like, Mauritania or something.
0: Don't worry about him, bro.
1: Cool.
3: Hmm. Wait, he's living life.
0: Looks like Greece.
1: Does it?
0: Yeah.
1: It's like Mediterranean, so that would make sense.
0: Okay.
1: Yeah.
2: Well, he knows
1: cool.
2: What's up.
0: You're so smart, bro. Well, it's Mediterranean, so that would make sense. Okay, where was everyone born? I feel like Cures is really cool.
3: Oh, yeah. I don't think it's cool at all.
2: I think it's cool.
3: My dad was in the military, and so I was born in Killeen, Texas, on an army base somewhere.
0: Killeen, Texas. I'm Googling this.
2: Yeah, I thought it was Klein, because...
3: No, Killeen.
2: Yeah, I don't know what that is.
3: It's somewhere in Killeen where the army base is near, but I don't know that.
0: Near Waco.
3: I lived there whenever I was a baby, but, like, I don't remember it.
0: It's just north of Georgia.
3: But my mom, like, remembers it, obviously. I don't remember
2: how
3: long. And
2: she hated it?
3: Probably some aspects of it. Yeah. But, like, my other family would, like, come visit her all the time. Mm. So.
1: I was born in Tajikistan. It's, like, a central Asian country.
0: You said that so wrong. Wait.
1: I was born in Tajikistan, bro. Look it
3: sure.
1: up.
0: Tajikistan?
3: And like,
0: Tajikistan.
3: So why were you born there?
1: I was born in Tajikistan. It was just like crazy stuff was happening. Like I was like my parents were like, we got to go to like Central Asia and get crazy. And then, you know, like I was born and it was like, dang, boom.
0: Wait, we could drop $2,500 and go to Tajikistan. There's no way it's pronounced like that.
1: I have no idea what it's pronounced like.
0: Tajikistan.
1: I think I met someone from there one time.
2: Tajikistan.
1: I had like a foreign exchange student in my high school, and they were like, yeah, I'm from like, it was like Uzbekistan or something.
0: Uzbekistan.
3: Oh, yeah. All my foreign exchange students from my high school were from like Germany.
2: Wow.
1: We had German exchange students too, but like this one random person was from like Uzbekistan, and I was like, how did you get here? How did you get to Keller, Texas from there, of all
2: Keller,
1: places?
2: Texas.
0: They speak highly of Keller.
1: They do. They do.
0: And Uzbek
2: specifically.
1: They do.
3: What about y'all? Any interesting places?
0: Me and Sarah were born like a street away from each other. Or wait, no, in the same hospital.
2: Same hospital. Maybe a room down.
0: In the big H.
1: Big
3: maybe
1: H-town.
3: Same room.
0: H-town.
1: Dang.
0: Maybe same doctor.
2: Probably. Because my dad like knows that doctor personally, apparently. So probably. I think he's like might be Middle Eastern.
0: Wait, okay. Someone just texted me it's not Tajikistan.
1: No,
0: yo,
1: no, it is.
0: Yo, it sounds so stupid.
2: So wait, so how do you say
1: it? Is. It's Tajikistan.
0: He was trolling us the entire time.
2: All right.
1: It was Tajikistan. It's just like a...
0: Tajikistan.
1: It's how we say it. It's how, like, us Tajikistanians say it. Like, you know...
2: So wait, stans.
1: I really
0: you,
1: don't
0: Ira.
1: Appreciate, like, trying to, like, appropriate my, like, people.
2: Is Ira from there?
0: No. Ira, are you from Tajikistan? She'll answer. Anyways... Should we play more music now?
3: Yes.
2: I guess.
0: Okay, next up is this song that a guy on my floor put me onto. Shout out Sean Gupta.

0: Okay, guys, before we talk about the song, we have Mr. Aryan on the phone, and he's going to tell us about Tajikistan.
1: DJ AUB.
0: Yeah.
2: Uzbekistan.
0: And Uzbekistan. Okay, talk.
2: Hello, guys. So here's your little dose of Uzbekistan off the rip. So Uzbekistan is really interesting because it's actually two countries in one. We have Qoraqalpak, and we also have Uzbekistan itself, also known as Uzbek. So Qoraqalpak is the Turkic part of the country, and it's on the western side. And it happened because of the Turkic migrations to the country. And then the eastern part is the actual Uzbek part, and they speak Uzbek there. And Uzbek has a lot of Persian loanwords because it's the Persian side. And the capital of Uzbekistan is Samarkand. And yeah, that's Uzbekistan. Now, Tajikistan, that one is the more Farsi version of Uzbekistan, whoa, more Persian version, if you know. So that one, the capital is Dushanbe, which just means Tuesday in Farsi. I don't know why they named it that, but you know, the whole country is kind of like really silly. If you go there, you'll find a bunch of endangered languages like the Pamiris and the Wak. It starts with a W. And yeah, that's Tajikistan.
0: Thank you.
3: Thank you so much.
0: Wow.
1: Thank you, Aryan.
0: That was so awesome.
1: Okay. Amazing.
0: Okay, bye. Drive safe.
2: Thanks.
0: Wow. He's just full of knowledge. That was crazy.
1: Gives a whole spiel. A
4: little open book.
0: Yeah, you just heard Soulless Friends by Peter Cat Recording Co.
4: Yay.
0: Sarah listens to them too.
4: Yes, I do.
3: I don't listen to them.
4: I know Floating By. That's a popular song.
0: At first I got them mixed up with the other recording. What's it called?
4: Radio Department?
0: Yeah, Radio Department.
4: Oh, really?
0: Okay. Yeah.
3: They're cool.
0: Yeah.
4: Yeah. But they're more popular, I think, right?
3: Yeah. Way more popular.
4: Yeah.
0: Way more.
1: Way more.
0: Okay. Well, we're going to play Club 8 now. Enjoy.
4: Yay.

0: beautiful song. That was A Place in My Heart by Club 8. Sarah put that song on the playlist, so round of applause to Sarah.
1: Thank you. Thank you so much, guys.
0: Okay, Sarah also has a question.
1: Yeah, I do have a hypothetical question. Well, okay, so someone asked me this recently.
0: Who?
1: David. My friend David.
0: Who's that? I don't know him.
1: Alright. This is David. That's all you need to know. Okay, he asked the question, if you guys had to go against, like, a Victorian child in anything, and each time you won something against them, you got, like, 10K, what would you go against them in?
2: Anything on the computer.
0: Roblox.
1: Yeah. But, like, you need to maximize your money. So, like, what if they just catch on? Like, what if they just catch on to how to use a computer?
2: But, like, if we have a typing contest, like...
1: That's good.
0: True.
1: I feel like, yeah.
3: Honestly, I don't think that I could be a Victorian child in anything ever. I think that they would, like, just understand it faster than I could, like, catch on.
1: I think, like, maybe do something athletic. Because, like, how far
3: no,
1: can
3: they would
1: run?
3: They would destroy
2: no,
3: me.
2: Yeah.
3: Like, they're in the coma.
2: I bet they're so athletic.
3: All day, like.
1: Oh, that's true, but they're, like, frail.
2: But they, like, they're...
1: Handstand, cartwheel.
3: Well, if you
2: always
3: give them, like,
2: doing
3: a couple
2: things.
3: Meals,
1: that's
3: they'll
1: true.
3: Be, like... They'll
1: all
3: you.
1: Right, all right.
0: Give them, like, a potato and a piece of bread. They're, like, up.
3: There's, like, an age-old hypothetical question of, like, could you give a Victorian child a Dorito that has, like, a lot of seasoning on it, and would they survive? Because, like... That would be, like, the most seasoning they've ever had in their lives. You
0: wait,
3: know?
0: Spicy or not? Or, like, a hot Cheeto? Definitely,
3: yeah,
0: like,
3: it would
0: a
3: have to be a little
0: bro.
3: Bit spicy.
0: A like, blue talkie, they would, like, talkie. Drop on the spot.
3: They would just be disrespectful. Like, that would be disrespectful.
2: I think they wouldn't die. I think they would just be very, like, shocked.
0: They would just, like...
3: They'd be like, what is this thing? And then they'd eat it, and they'd be like, okay. And then that would be it, and it would be like, that was
1: you don't think they would die?
3: Well, I mean, the first
2: it's
3: time...
2: It's just food.
3: The first time yeah. I had a talkie, I was like,
1: a talkie.
3: Dang, that's crazy. And that was it. I was like, that's spicy, but I don't like it. Yeah.
1: Yeah. So do y'all think their bodies are more resilient because of how much they've gone through that they could survive eating a blue talkie?
3: I feel like they're in, like, the coal mines and, like, sweeping chimneys and, like, doing a bunch of, like...
1: But really, how much does
3: doing
1: that
3: a bunch
1: do
3: of
1: you?
3: Crap, like, all day. I don't... I feel like they're a lot more mentally...
1: I think he was, like, a Victorian child.
3: I think they're, like, more mentally resilient than us. Like, I feel like...
1: Really?
3: If you put a Victorian child up to, like, some mental hijinks and, like really, like, messed with him, he would probably, like, be able to take a lot more than, like...
1: That's a good
3: your
1: point.
3: Average child now, I think.
1: That's a good point.
3: Like, if you really, like, berate them, like, they would probably be a lot more, like...
1: That's
3: resilient.
1: True.
2: One of our friends thinks that the child would explode. What do y'all think
1: oh,
2: about
1: really?
2: That?
1: Oh, really?
3: I think that's a really
0: wait,
3: dumb
0: after
3: take,
0: a shot,
3: actually.
0: Shotgunning a claw.
3: Shotgunning a claw.
0: A white claw.
3: I feel like, if anything, they would already know how to do that because they only drink, like...
1: He loves Victorian children, bro.
3: Well, okay, back then the water defender. Was bad, so they would drink, like, alcohol instead.
1: How do you
3: like
1: know
3: wine.
1: This?
3: Like, wine. Look it up.
0: No, I'm just. I'm
2: why
0: Googling,
2: do you know so much about children?
0: I'm Googling Victorian child.
3: I only know about the Victorian ones, not the new ones.
0: Not the
1: I
0: new
1: would one. Challenge them in something like math.
0: He just called. He just called the. He just said new children.
3: New
0: whatever.
3: Gens, bro. It's new gens. Y'all don't know about the old ones.
0: The new gens.
3: They were built
0: new
3: different
0: gens
3: back
0: versus
3: then.
0: Victorian children, bro. Ooh,
3: they could do anything back in the day. They could Vic like gens. Fly and.
2: They weren't crap. Exposed to all the artificial
1: yeah,
2: stuff,
1: bro.
2: You know.
3: AI, bro. AI is ruining our kids now.
1: Child labor. That's
3: dude,
1: what came up.
3: AI is destroying our middle schoolers. My little brother is 13, and he was like, yeah, I just used, like, I couldn't, like, write this essay, so I used ChatGPT, and I was like, bro, you're writing, like, what color do I like more? Like, 200 words. Like, why are we using AI? But, like, low-key respect. Like, I don't
1: really?
3: Know. I'm pretty lazy.
1: Two paragraphs, bro. Do you guys think the rise of AI is actually, like, better for people because they
2: no.
1: can they have more opportunities to pursue like what they actually want to.
3: I
1: they can express their
0: no because they're
2: making
0: more.
2: People
0: they're
2: be
0: not
2: lazy
0: making, like basic skills. You know what I mean?
1: Oh yeah, yeah. Besides that,
3: when
1: maybe
3: are like,
1: more in the workforce.
3: When are the real AI robots coming out? Like I want to like be able to like talk to a guy and then he's like, oh by the way, I'm a robot and I'm like, whoa.
0: Y'all
3: like,
0: saw Katy Perry
1: horrible.
0: At the Met Gala?
3: No.
0: Hold on.
1: What'd she wear?
0: She Martin from. Holmes and Martin slash Noobs made a TikTok on it.
3: They made a TikTok on it?
0: Yeah.
3: Wow.
0: If you didn't know.
3: Okay.
1: Ooh.
0: Wait, maybe it wasn't the Met Gala.
3: What was it?
0: Wait, yes, it was.
3: Okay.
0: She literally, look.
1: Whoa.
3: That's deep.
0: She's wearing like a mask.
1: That's actually kind of cool.
0: Looks like a robot.
1: Is that guy a part of her outfit?
0: I don't know.
1: Probably.
2: Made that's accessories.
1: Look at his hand.
0: No, that's like a guy. I don't know. Who is that?
1: Oh, that's the guy from Heated Rivalry.
0: Wait, yeah.
2: That is.
1: Yeah.
0: Okay, what's his character name?
1: I didn't watch
0: the show. I kept my brain.
3: I don't really
1: Me
3: watch
1: and Evan
3: it
1: watched
3: either.
1: Like one episode. No hate to Heated Rivalry fans.
3: No hate, no shade.
0: Actually, no full hate. I'm just joking.
1: That was a good one. I didn't catch that.
3: It's okay.
0: Okay. Should we play one last song and then say bye?
2: Yes.
0: Okay.
1: No.
0: No.
2: Let the go.
0: Where is that coming from?

0: Okay, that last song was Leech by Cryo Geyser. Pretty awesome band. Play them all the time because they're so awesome.
1: My favorite band.
0: Yeah, Sarah's really mad she didn't see him when they came to Austin.
1: Yeah, I'm really, really upset. But Chloe got me a sticker and I keep it in my case.
0: Yeah, just because I'm the best person ever.
1: Yes. I don't know why I didn't think to ask you for merch.
0: It's okay. You don't do a lot of thinking in general, so it's okay.
1: Chloe. Is that good?
0: Yeah. Just go on. Anyways, guys, we're going to say goodbye now. Because... Okay, DJ Boogie out.
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1: DJ Coogie out.
3: DJ Fungus out.
0: Yeah, see you later.

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Coming to you live from the University of Texas and broadcasting out of East Austin. Tonight, we're going to be keeping it kind of hyphy for the first hour, maybe hour and a half. So I'll be taking care of you till 1 a.m., so keep it locked. Later in the night, I will be getting to some requests. So if you like what you're hearing, hit the phone lines. 512-495-KVRX. That's 512-495-5879. Love to hear from you. That last track we heard, East Oakland Legend by Filthy Rich. Behind us right now, instrumental version of The Twist by The Other Guys. Von P. Up next, you know I gotta play a track off LaRussell's new album,

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rain down thunder and handcuff lightning. 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

0: Prince and Yang. 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

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Holding it down over the summer, number one hip hop show. I don't know if anyone's actually had a show in this booth for a while. But we'll still be here regularly Fridays, except for next Friday. We'll not be here next Friday, but still pending confirmation on the schedule, but hopefully we'll then next week, and for the rest of the summer we'll be here every Friday, 10 p.m. to midnight, hopefully. Still pending confirmation. Without further ado, let me read those tracks off for you.

That last one we heard, and behind us right now, outside, Tiny Young Freestyle by Lil Deuce. Before that, 10 Digits by G Perico and God Damn It Dupree. Before that, we heard Last Action Hero by East Shore Highway, Brookfield Deuce, Manny Draper, DJ D Sharp, and Kevin Allen. Before that, Since 97 by Gunna Goes Global. Then before that, we heard The Bay remix by Zion I, Clyde Carson, Casual, San Quinn, and Turf Talk. Before that, one I played before, Still Feeling It by Mr. Fab. That was, of course, a tribute to Mac Dre, since 96 was a tribute to Tupac. And then before that, of course, I'm From the Bay, Start That Set Off by La Russell, produced by Lil Jon. For this first hour, we're keeping it hyphy, stuff from the Bay Area. Maybe run a little longer than an hour, but later tonight we're going to be getting into some requests. If you like what you're hearing, make sure you call in. Phone number is 512-495-KVRX. That's 512-495-5879. Up next, got some licks for you. Hope you enjoy The Dark and Stormy Show.

I pledge allegiance to the flag of the United Bay of America and to the republic for which it stands, one nation, under hyphy, indivisible, with liberty and slaps for all.

0: from this bus on Hate Street as it rolled towards the Ashbury intersection. 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

Hello and welcome back to the Dark and Stormy Show. I'm your host, DJ Rap M. And this is the number one hip-hop show on the station. Let me read those tracks off for you. That last one we heard, and behind us right now, Get Stupid by Mac Dre. Rest in peace. Before that, we heard T Dollars Go, TS Go by Filthy Rich and CEO Trailey, or Trail. Before that, we heard Spray Paint Specialist by Dregs One and Il Sugi. Then before that, another one by La Russell off of his new album, Something's in the Water. That was I Got Flavor, one of my favorites off that album. Then before that, of course, That Go by Keek Da Sneak, The Alchemist and Prodigy. Before that, we heard Mike Bibby by DJ Carter and Drew Banga. And then to start that set off, At It Again by The Alcoholics. Once again, we'd like to remind you, we're not having a show. We're not having the Dark and Stormy Show next Friday. We'll continue over the summer after that. I haven't gotten confirmation yet, but it should be 10 p.m. to midnight every Friday, starting in 2 weeks. So keep it locked, KVRX. If you like what you're hearing, make sure you call in 512-495-KVRX. That's 512-495-5879. I'd love to hear from you. And I will be taking requests. Going to play some requests later tonight. But first, I got a few more tracks from the Bay Area to play for you. I hope you enjoy. The Dark and Stormy Show. Keep it locked. 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

And with that, I think that concludes the hyphy portion of the show tonight. Let me read those tracks off for you. That last one we heard, and behind us right now, Dionysus by Marcus D and Cy Star. Before that, Heat Up by Stuntman 02 and Quake Beats. Before that, we heard some Planet Asia and the Jacka with The Movement. And then before that, we heard some Conscious Daughters with Gamers. That was by the Conscious Daughters and Harm. And then to start that set off, Number One Stunna, Big Stunna by Stunna Man 02. All out of the Bay Area.

Now we're going to kind of chill it out a little. But up next, got some street smarts. And also Pharaoh Monch is on there. So keep it locked, KVRX 91.7 FM. Be taking care of you till 1 a.m. We'll not have a show next week, but after that, should be 10 p.m. to midnight every Friday.

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That's 512-495-5879. And also, I have an Instagram now for the show. 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
1: Sacred language flow in and flow together as its instrument to his mind.
2: Won't jump the gun since it's loaded with hollows. 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Tracking mud gathering from trudging obstacle courses.

0: postal. And at the end, did they help develop your growth? No. Disinformation will envelop your whole soul. 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

0: SB footprint, they try to trace my step. 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In Soho, summer catching flights, I'm right there. 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
1: Adios, amigo.
0: Slick.
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0: escape.
1: An example of a low pressure bad apple collab. 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

0: that's what makes pop culture so significant to all the little consumers out there. They have no interest in history or economics or science or art. They're kind of interested more in gossip, the nature of celebrity. And that's not at all encouraging to find out that you participate in that society, one way or the other.
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Just finished our second hour of the show, got one more and you won't want to miss it, so keep it locked till 1 a.m. Just played a few requests there, let me read those off. That last one we heard, Uphill Climb by Josh Martinez, Governor Bolts, and Sarcasm. Shouts to Brayden for KC, from KC for requesting that. Before that, we heard Weird Side by Oliver Hart and Idea. Before that, we heard Breakfast at Tiffany's, I believe another track from the Bay Area. I know I said we were about wrapped up, but you know. That was by Roy, Sebastian, and City Slicka. Then before that, some nice cuts and scratches. That was Take Me Out with the Crossfader, radio edit by DJ Fong Fong. That was pretty nice. And then before that, we heard Rational Minds featuring Blueprint, Illogic, Acrobatic, Cannibal Ox, and Mr. Dibs. Before that, the title track off Kneecap's new album, Fenian, or is it Fenian? I don't think that's English. That was by Kneecap and Casio Kids. New album dropped about a week ago.

Then before that, we heard T5 by Sweatshop Boys. Then before that, we heard Underground Lockdown by Hurricane G. And to start that set off, Metal Fangs by Street Smarts, Pharaoh Monch, and OC.

Up next, I actually got a couple more from the Bay Area that I meant to play earlier. Oops. And then we're gonna have some more chill, conscious stuff I think you'll enjoy. So keep it locked. KBRX, The Dark and Stormy Show.

0: the fuck we coming? 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
1: Slick.

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0: I got your name on a list. 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

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I am DJ Rap M. We are just wrapping up the show tonight. 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

Before that, we heard Weapon World by Prince Paul and Cool Keith. Then before that, we heard Grape Choice by Taj Mahal. That was a nice instrumental. Before that, we heard Distance the Mission by Soul Rock, Rockwell, and Smiley the Ghetto Child. Before that, we heard a track off Tulsi's latest released LP, Lousy Cursive. That track was Chillin' with Irks. That whole LP was, of course, produced by Irks as well. Shouts to Tulsi, family friend from Seattle. Before that, we heard 2 Milli.

Keep it locked. We got about 30 more minutes. I'm with you till 1 a.m. Won't have a show next week, but after that, it should be every Friday, 10 p.m. to midnight. I don't believe there's a DJ coming in after me. But still, keep it locked. KVRX 91.7 FM, The Dark and Stormy Show.

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1: Well, they're not. 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

Hello, and welcome back to the Dark and Stormy Show. I'm your host, DJ Rap M. And we are just coming to the end of the show. Let me read those tracks off for you. Behind us right now, instrumental by Jake One. This is Stole This From P. One of Jake One's beats. That last track we heard, End of an Era by Afro, off of one of his more recent albums, Aphrodisiac 3. I heard he's going to be dropping a new one in a couple of days. I think he started a countdown online. Also still waiting on Ari the Rugged Man's new album. He had mentioned he was going to drop one relatively soon, but I'm not sure what that means anymore. Before that we heard Ignore the Man on Your Right by Jeremiah J, La Orange, and Homeboy Sandman. Before that, 501XX by Cadence Weapon and Junia T. Also, Mass Appeal Freestyle by Bart Oatmeal, Doe Networks, Surrealist, and DJ Premier, of course, on the beat. Then to start that set off, American Idol by the Shapeshifters, Slug, Bus Driver, and Tumex. Thank you for listening, and I hope you have a good night. I'm going to leave you off with another one of my favorite tracks off of the new Kneecap album. This one's pretty chill and has goodbye in the name. Irish goodbye. Kneecap and Kate Tempest. I hope you enjoy. Once again, catch me Fridays, 10 p.m. to midnight. I will not be here next week, though. And check out my Instagram to be updated on the new schedule. Dark and Stormy Show on Instagram with underscores. Thank you for listening and good night. I'm gonna go eat a bowl of chili.

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0: Hey, where are we?
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0: No, seriously, where are we?
1: Shh! Hide! They smell good music taste!
0: Wait, I see an entrance over there!
1: Almost there! Okay, we can talk here. Welcome to the Belfry, where even you can eavesdrop on a show of the ages with DJ Sputnik on Saturdays at 3 a.m. I heard in the Belfry that they play the most vexing post-punk, ghastly gothic rock, and slam and darkened new wave. They're here! Remember, it's on KVRM!

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1: What's this song again? 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
2: What are you doing right now?
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0: 'Twas the morning I stumbled upon a radio show like no other. Ah, me hearties, 'tis a show where silly music, old familiars, and interviews collide. Set sail for the shores of the peculiar with DJ John F. Spinity's That's Peculiar. Tune into KVRX every Friday morning from 8 to 9 a.m. to hear it. You never know what musical mysteries await you on the airwaves.
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I'ma check it out, and y'all should too for the newest articles. 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

0: 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It's how I cope with the problems in my life. 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

sing a song for you, I would sing a song for you. If I could write a poem for you, I would write a poem for you. But my thing is words, words, words. And the danger is you might listen to them. In fact, you're listening to KVRX Austin, 91.7 FM, HD1 and HD2. And these words are spewed out by Nodwar, the human serviette. Do-do-loo-doo.

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And if you ever feel like recording a song in your house, just try it out, because if it's bad, you can throw it right in the trash. 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

girl. This is RuPaul Charles, honey. 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

0: Didn't see you there. I'm DJ Towerno, extraordinaire. Somehow, you managed to break into my house. So, as a reward, let me let you in on something interesting. 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

0: kitty girl. This is RuPaul Charles, honey. Are you ready to listen for your life? 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Lucky for you, you're listening to the radio station with the most charisma, uniqueness, nerve, and talent in all of Austin, Texas. 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
1: Yeah, Jayud! 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
2: 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Ah! The screaming targets is out, tell you, you know?

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looking left and right, and I am shooting on the B-roll. Running through the woods, the sweat is dripping off my earlobes, and the fox is getting closer, and the vultures, they can see you. 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

0: 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Season 3. We are back for the first time ever on KVRX 91.7 and are legally prohibited from mentioning the previous seasons. 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Jazz has never been so new. 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

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I'ma check it out, and y'all should too for the newest articles. 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

kitty girl. 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
1: Shh, hide. 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
0: Wait, I see an entrance over there.
1: Almost there. Okay, we can talk here. Welcome to the Belfry, where even you can eavesdrop on a show of the ages with DJ Sputnik on Saturdays at 3 a.m. I heard in the Belfry that they play the most vexing post-punk, ghastly gothic rock, and slam and darkened new wave. They're here! 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

0: 'Twas the morning I stumbled upon a radio show like no other. Ah, me hearties, 'tis a show where silly music, old familiars, and interviews collide. Set sail for the shores of the peculiar with DJ John F. Spinity's That's Peculiar. Tune into KVRX every Friday morning from 8 to 9 a.m. to hear it. You never know what musical mysteries await you on the airwaves.
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